0: It's Choosing Texas on SK20. Number 7, Ella Langley's up again, back in the top 10 this weekend. I couldn't believe it when that song dipped because it's so good. I'm sure it's going to stick around for the rest of the summer. Next, a song that went from nothing to something in record time. Do you know the song Dracula? You might not even know it yet, and it is flying up SK20. I'm on the verge of Dracula by Tame Impala and Jenny is coming up. Jenny, just get in the
1: car. Z99.
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0: Number six, Ordinary. That's Alex Warren on SK20. I'm Tim Stone. Hello, what can I do for you?
1: Hi, I would like to request a song.
0: Great, what's your name?
1: Marla.
0: All right, Marla, hang on one second. Let's do this.
2: You want it?
3: You got it.
2: Just for you, the SK20 request.
0: Name it, Marla. What song?
1: Unwritten.
0: And what do you like about this song?
1: I like that it's talking about how your life can unfold.
0: Your life's a blank canvas. Who knows what's next?

0: 4, Dracula. That could be the song of the summer. Dracula by Tame Impala and Jenny, up 5 spots in Saskatchewan. Number 4, this is SK20. I'm Tim Stone. Summer has begun. Here's Debbie. What are we doing? You got big plans?
1: No, just hanging around home.
0: You know what? Sometimes those are the best plans. A lot of people I talk to are like, it's finally nice here. Why would we go somewhere else?
1: Oh, it is. We can't enjoy it in the winter very much. We may as well enjoy it in the summer.
0: Good call. It's the best time of the year. And it's just starting. All of summer is great, but the beginning's the best. We're going to hear the top 3 songs of the week right after this.
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0: That's Olivia Dean, down two. So Easy at three on SK20. This was the number one song 29 years ago. It's about moving forward. It's about looking back and feeling good about the past, but optimistic about the future. This is a song for everyone who's celebrating their first summer as a graduate from high school.
1: Once upon a number one time.
2: On a weekend just like this.
1: The SK20 number one. When?
0: One of Green Day's biggest hits ever from 1997. This is Time of Your Life. Here's Good Riddance.

0: Bruno Mars. Holding at number two, I Just Might. We have a new number one song. What do you think it is? Let's find out.
1: Now, the biggest song in the province.
2: Five, four, three, two, one.
1: This is the SK20, number one.
0: Climbing two spots to the pole position, this is Home Wrecker by Song.

0: That's Somber, Homewrecker, now the number one song. New at number one, our biggest hit in Saskatchewan. That's it for SK20. Appreciate you listening to this countdown. I'm Tim Stone. Let's have the best summer we've ever had.
1: Z99. Playing all the hits.
2: Yeah.
1: Here we go.

0: Natalie in Douglas Park. She's a big fan of your jorts, Shauna. She says, I love jorts too, and I also love those old school matching sweatsuits. If I ever find one, I buy it. It makes me feel like a kid again.
1: Speaking of sweatsuits, my mother raised four boys on sweatsuits from Zellers. And every school season, we would go to Zellers and get probably three or four or five sweatsuits. What I didn't know is when I was in grade school, Zellers had a policy that if you kept the receipts of the clothing you bought and it wore out while it still fits your kid, they would replace it for free.
2: What?
1: And so you can imagine four boys how hard we are on our clothes, especially the knees of our sweatsuits. Mm-hmm. So she buys a sweatsuit. We blow the knees out in a week at school. And she wouldn't fret. She would go back to Zellers and be like, hey, these blew out. I'm going to get a different pair. And they'd be like, have at it. Here's a receipt. And she would do that over and over and over again. And it's the only reason I think to this day that I had clothes at school was because of that wild policy that put Zellers out of business.
2: I was just going to say, you single-handedly took Zellers away from us.
1: Now that you mention it, yeah, I think I owe everybody a huge apology.
3: We know Pride, Maple Syrup, and Ryan Gosling. Happy Canada Day, Z99.

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2: Shauna Wheels, have I told you about my experience at my son's softball games? It's 8 to 10 year olds, and they pitch now instead of like parents pitching. It's not T-ball, but some of the pitchers can't get the ball to the plate.
3: Aww.
2: So there will be an entire inning where the pitcher will throw ball, ball, ball, ball. They walk. Ball, ball, ball, they walk. All the way through until the entire batting order does, and then you only go through once. Then the inning ends and they switch.
4: Are there some pitchers, though, that have some self-awareness enough to go, yeah, I don't want to do this?
2: Well, some people, it's their first time ever playing. And so the good pitchers kind of, they can only pitch two innings. And afterwards, somebody's like, I want to try pitching.
5: Sure. Mm-hmm.
2: Go try pitching. And then you quickly figure out, oh, you're not meant to be a pitcher.
4: Okay.
2: Not yet.
4: As long as they're learning that lesson, though.
2: Meanwhile, our middle son, Nesta, he's so bored because he's on first base and the glove is off. He's in the dirt. And I don't really blame him because literally for an entire inning, all he did was watch nine batters get walked all the way around the bases with no action.
4: 36 straight balls.
2: And what do? You're supposed to try and tell, hey, pay attention. Get ready for every ball.
3: Eyes on the ball, guys.
2: Yeah. Hey, get in your ready position. Here comes the pitch. Well, dad suddenly becomes a big liar after what? Ball number 26 in a row?
3: Yeah, and then he looks up in the stands and you're editing a golf video on your phone.
4: Dad, why do you have your laptop out? It's for stats. Sticking stats. Smart. Yeah.
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3: I saw this.
4: 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Now, I haven't had one personally to speak on that, but I know from talking to friends that you have to get it going on the Thursday. 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They are waiting for you to open up that door and get things started so that they get the pick of the litter, basically.
2: I can understand wanting the best looks at it, the best prices, the best deals. But Thursday night? It's supper time on a Thursday night.
3: You know what I love now is that we've returned to finding great finds at garage sales, because for a little while there, the internet kind of ruined it. 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And I'm still going to barter for it.
2: My middle child, Kiki, she found this Rockstar Barbie stage that opened up into four different panels.
3: What?
2: Had a microphone and a Barbie. 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It was $4.
4: No way.
3: That would be $30 on Marketplace.
2: I'm getting back into the garage sale game. 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

0: It's almost time for Country Thunder Saskatchewan, July 9th to 12th in Craven. 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
7: 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Now, I generally don't like to talk poorly of people, but my poor benighted brother, I'm sorry to say, with apologies to our mama, that my brother's so dumb they had to burn down the school just to get him out of third grade. 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
1: Hi, I'm your new roommate. 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

0: Well, happy Thursday / Monday, whatever day it is today. Hope you had a fantastic Canada Day. Shauna Foster taking a couple extra days off.
1: She's not the only one. I would expect the roads to be pretty thin around Regina today.
0: Unfortunately, it looks like wildfire season could be ramping up right now. There are 56 active blazes and three of them not contained at all. But for reference, 192 wildfires to date. Last time this year, 309. So we are ahead.
1: We left our house yesterday just to go out and about. And my youngest child went, "What's that smoke? What's the smoke outside?" So it's already slowly filtering its way to Regina.
0: Are you sure this isn't just dad smoking meats everywhere for Canada Day?
1: It wasn't out by the farm, no.
0: Didn't have the nice meaty smell to it? That's too bad. Hey, just a warning about some scams that are happening right now, summertime, especially for our rural friends. RCMP say so-called traveling contractors are hitting people with paving scams. They show up, they say, "Oh, we got leftover material left. We need to finish it off. We'll give you a great deal." They take the money and then they bugger off.
1: It's a nice reminder. If it sounds too good to be true, it most likely is. And there's a new study. I hate to say this out loud because I know my wife is listening, but if you have more plans in your life, you're going to have a better life.
0: What?
1: Yes, the average person spends $172 on plants every year. They can improve a person's mood, lower stress and anxiety, and in the office, it boosts productivity and focus.
0: So I'm torn on this study now because I don't necessarily want my wife going and spending a bunch more money on plants, but I would love to fill the studio with plants here. I think I would feel better.
1: I thought you might say, I would love for her to be in better mood most days.
0: How dare you? How dare you?
1: I'm saying.
0: You said it, not me.
1: Yeah.
0: And did we escape Canada Day with our eyebrows? Experts are warning that this time of year when the most barbecue snafus happen, they remind us to use our grills outside, away from the trees, house siding or fences, and never leave your barbecue unattended. I know this because I was lighting up the smoker the other day, and I was like, I'm just going to use a little extra lighter fluid. And let's just say, do you see how my knuckles are a little bare right now? Yeah, singed them right off there.
1: Did you see NHL free agency yesterday? It felt like every team got better. Oilers fans got rid of Darnell Nurse. That contract is done. He went to San Jose.
0: Crazy.
1: Yeah. They picked up a real goaltender. Stanley Cup champion Frederik Andersen is on the Oilers. They are feeling good today.
0: Oh, Freddie Andersen, he got replaced by that rookie goalie for Carolina, made the run to the cup, and he didn't get to play?
1: Yes. That Freddie Andersen.
0: Oh, that's good. And Oilers former goalie Stuart Skinner, who went to the Penguins, right?
1: Mm-hmm.
0: Is now in Winnipeg because Connor Hellebuck, incredible goalie, is going somewhere. We don't know where yet.
1: And Leafs fans, they're pumped because they signed Stanley Cup champion Sergei Bobrovsky in their nets.
0: Bobrovsky!
1: So lots of revolving doors in the NHL. Who knows how it's all going to play out when the season actually starts.
0: Not just the NHL. NBA, do you see this? Kawhi Leonard, who brought a ring to Toronto, is back. He made that crazy Game 6 buzzer beater. Coming back to Toronto, but a few years older. And LeBron James has told the Lakers he is going to be playing, just not with them next season. That is 24 NBA seasons he's going to play when he starts this year. Somewhere, we don't know where. Hopefully we don't get a TV special for the decision. Do you remember that?
1: I do. 41 years old, LeBron James, and still kicking. Also, World Cup continues today. Portugal, they're playing in Toronto, which means Cristiano Ronaldo is in Toronto. The fans outside of his hotel last night losing their minds. I'm not sure if he was going to be able to sleep. They were so loud.
0: Tickets are going for up to $30,000.
1: Here's why. One of the greatest of all time, Cristiano Ronaldo. This could be his last ever World Cup game if Portugal is eliminated. So people want to watch history.
0: If you want cooler weather, today is your last day because the heat is coming back. 21's your high today, but then tomorrow, 26. There could be some thunderstorms over those days, but get this. Saturday, 28 sunshine. Sunday, 28 sunshine. Monday, 26 and sunshine.
1: July giving us what we all wanted. Some hot weather.
0: Right now, 11 degrees.

0: to come home.
1: That song feels good. Jamie Fines at 99. She wrote it for Canada. And we need that. Saturday, 11 a.m., taking on Morocco, which is ranked 6th in the world. We're ranked 30th.
2: David versus Goliath. But if this World Cup has taught us anything, it's that you just never know what to expect. Summoning Paraguay upsetting Germany. Yeah. Let's do that.
1: Or overcomers. Alphonso Davies, born in a refugee camp. Now he's captain of Team Canada.
2: It's Marianna's Trench. Haven't had enough.

0: the best thing.
1: That is how you get your day going. Mariana's Trench, Z99.
2: The East Coast getting a massive heat wave. New York, 36, 37 degrees.
1: So hot.
2: The mayor there saying set your thermostat to 28 because their grid is struggling. We're not going to be quite that hot, but 28's coming this weekend. What is your thermostat set to right now, Wheels?
1: 22.5.
2: Okay, you and your wife can live with that?
1: She gets no choice. It's 22.5.
2: She gets no choice?
1: Well, I mean, when she's home, she changes it, but I change it back. It's a battle.
2: Rhonda, what about you and your husband? Do you guys fight over the thermostat?
3: Not really. We have it set at a certain temperature we both like.
1: Wait, you've agreed? How did you pull this off?
3: I don't know.
2: That sounds like a real-life miracle, Rhonda. What temperature did you two agree on?
3: Well, in the summer, it's at 70. We put the air at 70, and that's where it stays.
2: Oh, that's chilly.
1: So 24-7, it just stays at 70.
3: Yep.
2: And you're both happy with 70? You don't argue about it?
3: Nope.
1: That is, wow, so incredible. You guys got to write some sort of relationship book, because that is unheard of.
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2: We are getting some summertime weather. We got to make it through today. 21 degrees, cooler, maybe some thunderstorms, but tomorrow 26, Saturday 28, Sunday 28.
1: Even right now, Justin, waking up and not having massive clouds everywhere, 12 degrees right now, it feels real good.
2: Nice and misty this morning, too. It's Preston Pablo, because I do.

0: 'cause I do.
1: Great stuff from the Canadian kid who is from the same hometown as Shania Twain, Timmins, Ontario. It's Preston Pablo, Z99.
2: We've got Jess in Eastview on the line. You were at the Outskirts Music Festival last Friday with Jelly Roll. You've got a wild story about how he changed your life. Now, this all starts with you wanting to get a gift for your son.
3: He had just turned 16 last week, and at his birthday, I said, Emery, Jelly Roll's going to buy you your first car. I said that point blank to him, and he was like, yeah, right, Mom.
1: Unlikely, but you brought a sign anyway to try and make this happen? What did it say?
3: Just indicated, like, that I'm a single parent. I've worked in healthcare for 13-plus years. And that I needed help with getting my son a car.
2: Okay, so what happened next?
3: Held it up, second song, and I looked at the person beside me and I said, I feel so silly right now holding up this sign. And she goes, you're not going to feel silly when he reads it.
1: I like her vibes.
3: And then he read the sign.
2: That's crazy. So Jelly Roll reads your sign asking for a car. What happens next?
3: They instantly contacted me, like, as I was crying. They were on me right away, asked me for my information, and I've just been in touch with management.
1: So it's actually happening. Your son is getting a car from Jelly Roll. That's nuts.
3: It just is such a great reminder that it's okay to ask for some kind of help and that people will notice you.
2: Well said, Jess. And that is just so wild. Oh, what are you doing? Oh, just chatting with Jelly Roll's management team, getting a new car. Like, has this actually hit you yet?
3: I'm in shock. You don't think this stuff happens to people.
1: I love that. That's awesome. Thank you for sharing and happy birthday to your son.
3: Yeah, you're welcome.
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0: Good morning. Happy Thursday. Might feel like a Monday, but it is definitely Thursday. On the weekend, I was roasting marshmallows with my girls, fire pit in our backyard. What I didn't know was that if your fire pit is too smoky, you can get a $300 fine. Regina Fire reminding people, hey, do not smoke out your neighbors in your backyard.
1: That's a nice reminder. 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
0: Can you get fined for not having...
1: For sure you can.
0: I didn't know that.
1: But you have to be a neighbor who's going to complain about your neighbor's fire pit being too smoky or lawn being too weedy. So just be careful. Jimmy World.

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1: Good morning. Happy Thursday. Shauna Foster off again today, like so many people in Regina, taking a few days off, stacking the long weekend.
2: If we had been thinking ahead, we probably would have done this too. Either Monday, Tuesday, or Thursday, Friday, because a holiday in the middle of the week is weird.
1: Well, lots of rain the past 2 days. Our wet summer continuing. Experts are saying that we're in a mosquito explosion right now. Mosquito numbers roughly 10 times higher than last year.
2: Really? I haven't really noticed them.
1: Count your blessings.
2: I was at the driving range yesterday, not a single mosquito.
1: With the heat that's coming, starting on Saturday, expect that to change. You'll really feel it.
2: And wildfires this year. If you're curious, 192 wildfires so far to date. Last year this time, 309. So we are doing better. But right now, 56 active blazes, three of which are not contained.
1: Another scam to watch out for. Police are warning about fraudulent text messages claiming that you have an unpaid parking ticket and must appear in court. This one actually hits really close to home. The text tells you to click on the link to pay it immediately. Neither the RCMP nor the city use a text message to get people to pay tickets, so you can just ignore it, even though it might feel uncomfortable, especially if you know you have unpaid parking tickets.
2: And a new study, which I'm being forced to say by my wife, the more plants in your life, the better your life is. So, the average person spends $172 a year on plants, my wife, well above that. But they can improve your mood, lower stress and anxiety, and in the office, they actually boost productivity and focus.
1: And this science backs it up, apparently.
2: Did we check who the source is for this, Wheels? Because it sounds like our wives got together and wrote this.
1: There's a lot of plant people in the Zed family. There's a Facebook group called YQR Plant Junkies, almost 10,000 people in it. So they're all backing that up too.
2: And did you escape Canada with your eyebrows? Experts are warning this is the time of the year when the most barbecue snafus happen. So a reminder, use your grills outside, away from the trees, from your siding, fences, all the melting things. And don't leave your barbecue unattended. Even if you don't have a fire extinguisher out there, a spray bottle can often help, unless it's a grease fire, then something different.
1: Baking soda. Worst case scenario, use baking soda. Did you watch any World Cup on the weekend?
2: Yeah, I was watching the USA game, secretly hoping they would get eliminated, but also wanting a chance for us to eliminate them. So I didn't know how I felt.
1: America won 2-0, so they move on. But all eyes on Team Canada playing this Saturday, 11 a.m. against the mighty Morocco. You might not think this. Morocco, the number 6th ranked team on the planet. We're around 30, so we've got our work cut out for us.
2: NHL free agency underway. Lots of big moves. Hurricanes, former starting netminder Freddie Anderson, who got replaced by a rookie in the playoffs. Mm-hmm. He is heading to the Oilers. They finally have a real goalie.
1: And they got rid of that, we'll call him a barnacle. Darnell Nurse got traded to San Jose, so that is off their books as well. If you talk to an Oilers fan this morning, they are in a really good mood after yesterday.
2: Toronto Maple Leafs also getting a goalie, Sergei Bobrovsky.
1: And former Oilers goaltender Stuart Skinner heading over to Winnipeg, which I think is a good spot for him. Not a lot of pressure there.
2: Some big news from LeBron James. He's coming back for his 24th season, but he told the Lakers, it won't be with you. He hasn't said where he's going, but he's going to pop up on some team. He's currently 41 years old.
1: I think the running rumor is they make a super team on the Golden State Warriors. Him, Anthony Davis, Steph Curry.
2: The enemy?
1: People are calling them the Olden State Warriors, if that happens.
2: And Kawhi Leonard, who won a championship in Toronto with that crazy Game 6 buzzer beater, he is headed back to Toronto with the Raptors, although he is a few years older than he was the last time.
1: I believe he's 36 as well. And shout out the Jays. Winning on Canada Day always feels good. All the red in the stadium. The Sky Dome has not looked better. They won 9-3 yesterday over the New York Mets.
2: High of 21 today. There's a chance of thundershowers most of the day, but we're looking forward to tomorrow, 26, and this weekend. Fantastic. 28 degrees in sunshine Saturday, 28 degrees sunshine Sunday.
1: Summer officially underway starting this weekend.
2: That's your weather for WheatlandRoofing.com. Right now, no wind, 11 degrees.

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1: Hey, if you couldn't stay up last night to watch the fireworks, you missed out some great photos and videos on our Facebook page. But tomorrow, Pasqua Lake, 60 boats. They're doing their Light Up Pasqua Lakes fire show. Tomorrow night.

0: press, a legitimate news outlet is reporting that Taylor Swift and Travis Kelce are expected to host their wedding tomorrow night at Madison Square Garden with a smaller rehearsal dinner Thursday.
1: We got all the details. There was a live interview on TMZ with this guy named Anthony who has been invited to the wedding, who gave us the inside scoop.
2: Is the wedding the same day as the party?
3: Yes. Yeah, Anthony.
2: Yes. Yeah. Is the wedding at the same place as the party? Just tell me that.
4: No.
2: But it is the same day of the party.
4: Exactly.
0: Couple still hasn't publicly confirmed the detail, but Associated Press saying the information came from a law enforcement official briefed on security plans.
1: And we're into July, which means blockbuster summer movie season is here. Toy Story 5 still crushing at the box office, officially over $585 million globally. But this weekend, they are up against a real test in Minions and Monsters.
5: James, you have a real gift for filmmaking.
6: 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Like a movie!
0: This thing has 88% on Rotten Tomatoes, and the Minions are in 1920s Hollywood, and they unleash monsters on the world, which anything the Minions do is so awesome. And that's what's trending.
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0: Good morning. Happy Thursday. Nice to wake up to some weather and you go, oh, wait a minute. Is that sunshine? Do I see shadows? Yes, you do. 12 degrees right now. Should have a high of 21 later on today.
1: Excited. This weekend, Wheels. Friday, 26. Maybe some thunder showers, but Saturday and Sunday, both pure sunshine, 28 degrees.
0: If you're going camping this weekend, you timed it perfectly.
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1: The East Coast, in the midst of a heat wave, you were saying, Wheels, they're canceling the watch party in Toronto?
0: Toronto had an outdoor watch party for Team Canada this coming Saturday when we play, and they said, nope, too dangerous. It's that hot.
1: I saw New York 36, 37 degrees next couple of days. The mayor said, hey, our grid is struggling. Set your AC to 78, which is like 26 degrees.
0: No. No, I'm getting naked in my house when it's over 24.
1: Rob from Moose Jaw, do you and your wife, do you fight over the thermostat?
2: Nope. This is going to sound funny, but she is the master of the controls.
0: Rob, is she with you there right now? Like, are you being held hostage to say this?
1: Or did you just give up, Rob?
2: She can play with the heat. She can play with the air conditioner, whatever she wants. I usually hate sitting on the back deck anyway.
1: Oh, there it is. There it is. You just escape to the outdoors and let her have free range of the house.
2: Exactly.
0: You're living proof, Rob. Happy wife, happy life.
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1: Hey, did you hear? 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
2: Nice! I love the watermelon explosion. And the watermelon wave!
1: Yep, they even got a new watermelon acai bowl this year. The one in a melon bowl.
2: And what does that sound like?
1: Like that. Booster Juice. Canadian born. Blending since 1999.

0: What a fantastic morning. It was misty earlier, foggy, but now 13 degrees, sunshine, no wind.
1: Some things to look out for on the road, some construction, Victoria Avenue, Winnipeg Street to Quebec Street. There's some lane closures there as they prepare some water and road work. As well, our favorite, Arcola Avenue and Prince of Wales Drive. Today and tomorrow, intermittent moving closures as they are doing some stuff with two-way traffic.
0: The good news is there's hardly anybody going to work today. It feels like most people booking days off. Great breakup song, Alexander Stewart, Z99.
2: Guys.

0: Well, happy Thursday / Monday, whatever day it is today. Hope you had a fantastic Canada Day. Shauna Foster taking a couple extra days off.
1: She's not the only one. I would expect the roads to be pretty thin around Regina today.
0: Unfortunately, it looks like wildfire season could be ramping up right now. There are 56 active blazes and three of them not contained at all. But for reference, 192 wildfires to date. Last time this year, 309. So we are ahead.
1: We left our house yesterday just to go out and about. And my youngest child went, "What's that smoke? What's the smoke outside?" So it's already slowly filtering its way to Regina.
0: Are you sure this isn't just dad smoking meats everywhere for Canada Day?
1: It wasn't out by the farm, no.
0: Didn't have the nice meaty smell to it? That's too bad. Hey, just a warning about some scams that are happening right now, summertime, especially for our rural friends. RCMP say so-called traveling contractors are hitting people with paving scams. They show up, they say, "Oh, we got leftover material left. We need to finish it off. We'll give you a great deal." They take the money and then they bugger off.
1: It's a nice reminder. If it sounds too good to be true, it most likely is. And there's a new study. I hate to say this out loud because I know my wife is listening, but if you have more plans in your life, you're going to have a better life.
0: What?
1: Yes, the average person spends $172 on plants every year. They can improve a person's mood, lower stress and anxiety, and in the office, it boosts productivity and focus.
0: So I'm torn on this study now because I don't necessarily want my wife going and spending a bunch more money on plants, but I would love to fill the studio with plants here. I think I would feel better.
1: I thought you might say, I would love for her to be in better mood most days.
0: How dare you? How dare you?
1: I'm saying.
0: You said it, not me.
1: Yeah.
0: And did we escape Canada Day with our eyebrows? Experts are warning that this time of year when the most barbecue snafus happen, they remind us to use our grills outside, away from the trees, house siding or fences, and never leave your barbecue unattended. I know it's because I was lighting up the smoker the other day, and I was like, I'm just going to use a little extra lighter fluid. And let's just say, do you see how my knuckles are a little bare right now? Yeah, singe them right off there.
1: Did you see NHL free agency yesterday? It felt like every team got better. Oilers fans got rid of Darnell Nurse. That contract is done. He went to San Jose.
0: Crazy.
1: Yep. They picked up a real goaltender. Stanley Cup champion Frederik Andersen is on the Oilers. They are feeling good today.
0: Oh, Freddie Andersen, he got replaced by that rookie goalie for Carolina, made the run to the cup, and he didn't get to play?
1: Yes. Not Freddie Andersen.
0: Oh, that's good. And Oilers former goalie Stuart Skinner, who went to the Penguins, right?
1: Mm-hmm.
0: Is now in Winnipeg because Connor Hellebuyck, incredible goalie, is going somewhere. We don't know where yet.
1: And Leafs fans, they're pumped because they signed Stanley Cup champion Sergei Bobrovsky in their net.
0: Bobrovsky!
1: So lots of revolving doors in the NHL. Who knows how it's all going to play out when the season actually starts.
0: Not just the NHL. NBA, do you see this? Kawhi Leonard, who brought a ring to Toronto, is back. He made that crazy Game 6 buzzer beater. Coming back to Toronto, but a few years older. And LeBron James has told the Lakers he is going to be playing, just not with them next season. That is 24 NBA seasons he's going to play when he starts this year. Somewhere, we don't know where. Hopefully we don't get a TV special for the decision. Do you remember that?
1: I do. 41 years old, LeBron James, and still kicking. Also, World Cup continues today. Portugal, they're playing in Toronto, which means Cristiano Ronaldo is in Toronto. The fans outside of his hotel last night losing their minds. I'm not sure if he was going to be able to sleep. They were so loud.
0: Tickets are going for up to $30,000.
1: Here's why. One of the greatest of all time, Cristiano Ronaldo. This could be his last ever World Cup game if Portugal is eliminated. So people want to watch history.
0: If you want cooler weather, today is your last day because the heat is coming back. 21's your high today, but then tomorrow 26. There could be some thunderstorms over those days, but get this. Saturday 28 sunshine, Sunday 28 sunshine, Monday 26 and sunshine.
1: July giving us what we all wanted.
0: Right now it's amazing. Sunshine, no wind, 12 degrees.

0: All eyes on Taylor Swift. Is today the day? Tomorrow the day? She's getting married.
1: Rumor has it, the marriage ceremony and the celebration on the same day tomorrow. But already sightings in New York City. Ed Sheeran, Sabrina Carpenter are there. Everyone ascending.
0: If you like celebrity spotting, this may be the greatest day of your life.
1: 7:10. Good time for Alex Warren. Loving this song. It's Ordinary.

0: August 28th, he's got a new album for us called Wild Child. Alex Warren, Z99.
1: So yesterday was Canada Day. Celebrations all across the country. How much of a Canadian are you, Justin?
0: 86%.
1: Could you pass the Canadian citizenship test?
0: I suddenly feel less like a Canadian. I'm not sure.
1: Okay, I've got five questions for you.
0: Oh, boy.
1: You need to get 75% or higher.
0: So I have to get 4 out of 5.
1: You do.
0: Oh, I can only get one wrong. All right.
1: You ready for this? You can play along as well. Where are the Parliament buildings located?
0: Ottawa.
1: Correct. You are one for one.
0: If they continue at this rate, we're good.
1: They won't.
0: Oh.
1: Question number two. What are the three main types of industry in Canada?
0: What?
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0: No. Is it D?
1: 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Services. Okay, so you're
0: that's tough.
1: One for two.
0: I've got no buffer left.
1: Some of these questions are specific to Saskatchewan, like this one. What is the name of our Lieutenant Governor of Saskatchewan?
0: It is the curling volunteer legend, Bernadette McIntyre.
1: I knew you'd get that one. Okay, you're 2 for 3. 2 more to go.
0: Hold on. If I get one of these wrong, is somebody coming for me?
1: You're gone. Yep. You're gone. Give us your passport.
0: All right.
1: Question number four. Which province was the first to grant voting rights to women?
0: Oh, no.
1: Was it Quebec, Ontario, Nova Scotia, or Manitoba? Quebec, Ontario, waiting. Nova Scotia, or Manitoba.
0: Okay, the text you're rolling in here. I'm going to go with Linda in North Central is saying Manitoba.
1: Yes! You are correct.
0: Thank you, Linda.
1: Final question. Who was Sir Sam Steele? Was he a great frontier hero, mounted police, and a soldier? Was he B, a military leader of the Métis in the 19th century? Was he C, the first Prime Minister of Canada? Or was he D, the father of Manitoba? Sir Sam Steele. For all the marbles, Justin, no pressure.
0: Like the hockey player, Sam Steele?
1: No, not the former Pat. No.
0: Sir Sam Steele. He's got to be either A, the RCMP Mountie, or D, the father of Manitoba. I'm going to go A, final answer.
1: Survey says you are correct. 4 out of 5, Justin, you passed the Canadian citizenship test.
0: I guess. That is not good.
2: We're taking voice memos.
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0: Happy Thursday morning. A lot of people stack in the long weekend, taking yesterday off and then today and tomorrow. If you didn't, I got good news for you. We are giving away another pair of weekend passes to Country Thunder, and you can win a pair right now.
1: If they are sleeping in, you could be, wow, your odds just went up massively.
0: We want to know, who are you most looking forward to seeing next weekend? Is it Riley Green? Is it Cam Whitcomb? Is it Creed? Is it Lainey Wilson? Is it someone else like the Dead South? Let us know, 306-936-9999, and we will enter you to win those passes.
1: With arms wide open. That's all I gotta say.
2: You can't wait.
1: Lady Gaga!

0: helping us pronounce our puppies, Lady Gaga, Z99.
1: We were chatting earlier about how the mayor of New York City is pleading with residents to not use so much AC to help save the power grid, which means you can expect a lot of battles over the thermostat in that place.
0: Especially because he's asking residents to set it at 78, which is about 26 degrees Celsius. My wife would kill me if I set it to that. Martin, how do you handle this?
2: Well, I'm a refrigeration mechanic, so I put a new air conditioner in my house last year, and I get a picture from my wife. She's wearing her winter parka saying it's set to hypothermia, which to her is 71 Fahrenheit.
1: Wow. That's my wife, too. She likes it way warmer than I do.
2: I have a friend, actually, in the refrigeration trade that actually put a dummy thermostat in their house that read 73 Fahrenheit.
1: Wow.
2: Yep, it read 73 Fahrenheit, and he had another thermostat in his return air vent that would be at 68, so that's the temperature he'd have his house. And his wife would say, look, it's effing cold in here. She's like, well, it says 73. He goes, well, it's got to be accurate.
0: That's amazing. Thanks, Martin. Wheels, come on, man. You got to try that.
1: I got to go buy myself a dummy thermostat today.
0: What happens if she finds out?
1: I'm going to blame you.
3: 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We've got it.
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1: Good morning. Happy Thursday. Shauna Foster off again today, like so many people in Regina, taking a few days off, stacking the long weekend.
2: If we had been thinking ahead, we probably would have done this too. Either Monday, Tuesday, or Thursday, Friday, because a holiday in the middle of the week is weird.
1: Well, lots of rain the past few days. Our wet summer continuing. Experts are saying that we're in a mosquito explosion right now. Mosquito numbers roughly 10 times higher than last year.
2: Really? I haven't really noticed them.
1: Count your blessings.
2: I was at the driving range yesterday, not a single mosquito.
1: With the heat that's coming, starting on Saturday, expect that to change. You'll really feel it.
2: And wildfires this year. If you're curious, 192 wildfires so far to date. Last year this time, 309. So we are doing better. But right now, 56 active blazes, three of which are not contained.
1: Another scam to watch out for. Police are warning about fraudulent text messages claiming that you have an unpaid parking ticket and must appear in court. This one actually hits really close to home. The text tells you to click on the link to pay it immediately. Neither the RCMP nor the city use a text message to get people to pay tickets, so you can just ignore it, even though it might feel uncomfortable, especially if you know you have unpaid parking tickets.
2: And a new study, which I'm being forced to say by my wife, the more plants in your life, the better your life is. So, the average person spends $172 a year on plants, my wife, well above that. But they can improve your mood, lower stress and anxiety, and in the office, they actually boost productivity and focus.
1: And this science backs it up, apparently.
2: Did we check who the source is for this, Wheels? Because it sounds like our wives got together and wrote this.
1: There's a lot of plant people in the Zed family. There's a Facebook group called YQR Plant Junkies, almost 10,000 people in it, so they're all backing that up, too.
2: And did you escape Canada with your eyebrows? Experts are warning this is the time of the year when the most barbecue snafus happen. So, a reminder, use your grills outside, away from the trees, from your siding, fences, all the melting things, and don't leave your barbecue unattended. Even if you don't have a fire extinguisher out there, a spray bottle can often help, unless it's a grease fire, then something different.
1: Baking soda. Worst case scenario, use baking soda. Did you watch any World Cup on the weekend?
2: Yeah, I was watching the USA game, secretly hoping they would get eliminated, but also wanting a chance for us to eliminate them, so I didn't know how I felt.
1: America won 2-0, so they move on, but all eyes on Team Canada playing this Saturday, 11 a.m., against the mighty Morocco. You might not think this. Morocco, the number 6th-ranked team on the planet. We're around 30, so we've got our work cut out for us.
2: NHL free agency underway. Lots of big moves. Hurricanes, former starting netminder Freddie Anderson, who got replaced by a rookie in the playoffs. Mm-hmm. He is heading to the Oilers. They finally have a real goalie.
1: And they got rid of that, we'll call him a barnacle. Darnell Nurse got traded to San Jose, so that is off their books as well. If you talk to an Oilers fan this morning, they are in a really good mood after yesterday.
2: Toronto Maple Leafs also getting a goalie, Sergei Bobrovsky.
1: And former Oilers goaltender Stuart Skinner heading over to Winnipeg, which I think is a good spot for him. Not a lot of pressure there.
2: Some big news from LeBron James. He's coming back for his 24th season, but he told the Lakers, it won't be with you. He hasn't said where he's going, but he's going to pop up on some team. He's currently 41 years old.
1: I think the running rumor is they make a super team on the Golden State Warriors. Him, Anthony Davis, Steph Curry.
2: The enemy?
1: People are calling them the Olden State Warriors, if that happens.
2: And Kawhi Leonard, who won a championship in Toronto with that crazy Game 6 buzzer beater, he is headed back to Toronto with the Raptors, although he is a few years older than he was the last time.
1: I believe he's 36 as well. And shout out the Jays. Winning on Canada Day always feels good. All the red in the stadium. The Sky Dome has not looked better. They won 9-3 yesterday over the New York Mets. And that's your sports for Lamella Medical Aesthetics.
2: High of 21 today. There's a chance of thundershowers most of the day, but we're looking forward to tomorrow, 26, and this weekend, fantastic. 28 degrees and sunshine Saturday, 28 degrees sunshine Sunday.
1: Summer officially underway starting this weekend.
2: That's the weather for QP 5430. Healthcare workers have your back, providing crucial care and support to patients and residents. They want a fair deal.
1: Nice to see some blue sky right now. Currently 15 degrees.
0: Number

0: That is the energy we need for this Monday/Thursday morning. Or maybe for just waking up when you're sleeping at home because you smartly booked the days off. The
1: street's looking a little bit quiet this morning as everyone takes the Canada Day long weekend and turns it into a multi-day long weekend.
0: Especially with the weather coming this weekend, it is going to be fantastic. Spray parks are open, pools are open, and this Saturday, Farmers Market, we're actually going to be there in the morning, raising money for the Z99 Radiothon with our world record Taylor Swift bracelet.
1: Yeah, for donation, you can have a part of the world record bracelet. It all goes to the Z99 Radiothon. 40 years coming up next year.
0: The number one song in Saskatchewan, So Easy. I

0: 99. What's trending?
1: Will he tour? Won't he tour? That is a question every Justin the Bieber fan is asking right now. So last Friday, he released the Swag live album for Weekend 1 at Coachella. Remember that? Well, this coming weekend, he is expected to release Weekend 2's performance as well as the live stream concert.
2: Many fans, though, a little bit disappointed because they really, really, really want to see him on tour. But he said, not really interested.
3: Been touring for so long, just even the idea of touring at this point in my life sounds super daunting.
1: But don't lose hope. Next weekend is the 1 year anniversary of Swag, so maybe he's got a surprise for us then. Time will tell.
2: And you may have seen some news of a couple getting engaged on top of the Empire State Building. Turns out it was the stars of the 2024 Netflix documentary Skywalker's A Love Story, Russian rooftopper couple Angela Nikolau and Ivan Birkus. They free climbed illegally to the top of the Empire State Building. Their pre-wedding gift from the NYPD, charges of reckless endangerment, burglary, and a whole bunch of other ones.
1: I hope it was worth it because she got some of the most iconic engagement photos of all time.
2: Honestly, the spinning helicopter shot of them at the very top, epic. That's what's trending for Victoria Square Arcade and United Imports.
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2: Finally, some nice weather. 15 degrees right now, no wind, the sun is shining, and this weekend looks fantastic.
1: There could be showers or thunderstorms today and tomorrow, but starting tomorrow, a high of 26 by Saturday. No storms, no rain, just straight sunshine beaming down, and a high of 28. And from then on out, things looking pretty good.
2: That feels right. Let's go Dua Lipa, Z99.

0: Dua Lipa, Z99. She just got married to Callum Turner. And who else is getting married this week, Wheels?
1: It's the Royal American Wedding. Taylor Swift and Travis Kelce tying the knot tomorrow. Or at least that's what we think.
0: Now, Taylor's talked in the past of how she's not going to be stress planning her wedding because, well, her solution is really unrelatable for most of us.
2: I know it's going to be fun to plan because I think the only stressful weddings are the ones where you have a small amount and people are on the bubble. And you have to evaluate or assess your relationship with them to see if they should be there. I'm not going to do that.
1: So, of course, she rented Madison Square Garden and has 18,000 seats. Do you remember that part of your wedding?
0: Yeah. In my case, young, only so much money, only so many people can be there.
1: You're worried about hurting feelings, and then you got to go to the tables. Okay, who needs to sit next to who? I got to put some person with my random Uncle Kenny. I think it's incredible that she has the opportunity to forego all that stress and just say, you know what? If I've met you, you're coming.
0: You know what, Wheels? She's earned it. For all the billions of dollars she's worth, all the time, effort, it's freed her up to be able to have absolutely everyone at a wedding and hopefully be stress-free.
1: Cannot wait to see the photos at some point. Here she is with Opalite.

0: Well, happy Thursday / Monday, whatever day it is today. Hope you had a fantastic Canada Day. Shauna Foster taking a couple extra days off.
1: She's not the only one. I would expect the roads to be pretty thin around Regina today.
0: Unfortunately, it looks like wildfire season could be ramping up right now. There are 56 active blazes and three of them not contained at all. But for reference, 192 wildfires to date. Last time this year, 309. So we are ahead.
1: We left our house yesterday just to go out and about. And my youngest child went, "What's that smoke? What's the smoke outside?" So it's already slowly filtering its way to Regina.
0: Are you sure this isn't just dad smoking meats everywhere for Canada Day?
1: It wasn't out by the farm, no.
0: Didn't have the nice meaty smell to it? That's too bad. Hey, just a warning about some scams that are happening right now, summertime, especially for our rural friends. RCMP say so-called traveling contractors are hitting people with paving scams. They show up, they say, "Oh, we got leftover material left. We need to finish it off. We'll give you a great deal." They take the money and then they bugger off.
1: It's a nice reminder. If it sounds too good to be true, it most likely is. And there's a new study. I hate to say this out loud because I know my wife is listening, but if you have more plans in your life, you're going to have a better life.
0: What?
1: Yes, the average person spends $172 on plants every year. They can improve a person's mood, lower stress and anxiety, and in the office, it boosts productivity and focus.
0: So I'm torn on this study now because I don't necessarily want my wife going and spending a bunch more money on plants, but I would love to fill the studio with plants here. I think I would feel better.
1: I thought you might say, I would love for her to be in better mood most days.
0: How dare you? How dare you?
1: I'm saying.
0: You said it, not me.
1: Yeah.
0: And did we escape Canada Day with our eyebrows? Experts are warning that this time of year when the most barbecue snafus happen, they remind us to use our grills outside, away from the trees, house siding or fences, and never leave your barbecue unattended. I know it's because I was lighting up the smoker the other day, and I was like, I'm just going to use a little extra lighter fluid. And let's just say, do you see how my knuckles are a little bare right now? Yeah, singed them right off there.
1: Did you see NHL free agency yesterday? It felt like every team got better. Oilers fans got rid of Darnell Nurse. That contract is done. He went to San Jose.
0: Crazy.
1: Yeah. They picked up a real goaltender. Stanley Cup champion Frederik Andersen is on the Oilers. They are feeling good today.
0: Oh, Freddie Andersen, he got replaced by that rookie goalie for Carolina, made the run to the cup, and he didn't get to play?
1: Yes. Not Freddie Andersen.
0: Oh, that's good. And Oilers former goalie Stuart Skinner, who went to the Penguins, right?
1: Mm-hmm.
0: Is now in Winnipeg because Connor Hellebuyck, incredible goalie, is going somewhere. We don't know where yet.
1: And Leafs fans, they're pumped because they signed Stanley Cup champion Sergei Bobrovsky in their nets.
0: Bobrovsky!
1: So lots of revolving doors in the NHL. Who knows how it's all going to play out when the season actually starts.
0: Not just the NHL. NBA, do you see this? Kawhi Leonard, who brought a ring to Toronto, is back. He made that crazy Game 6 buzzer beater. Coming back to Toronto, but a few years older. And LeBron James has told the Lakers he is going to be playing, just not with them next season. That is 24 NBA seasons he's going to play when he starts this year. Somewhere, we don't know where. Hopefully we don't get a TV special for the decision. Do you remember that?
1: I do. 41 years old, LeBron James, and still kicking. Also, World Cup continues today. Portugal, they're playing in Toronto, which means Cristiano Ronaldo is in Toronto. The fans outside of his hotel last night losing their minds. I'm not sure if he was going to be able to sleep. They were so loud.
0: Tickets are going for up to $30,000.
1: Here's why. One of the greatest of all time, Cristiano Ronaldo. This could be his last ever World Cup game if Portugal is eliminated. So people want to watch history.
0: If you want cooler weather, today is your last day because the heat is coming back. 21's your high today, but then tomorrow 26. There could be some thunderstorms over those days, but get this. Saturday 28 sunshine, Sunday 28 sunshine, Monday 26 and sunshine.
1: And that's the weather for the Flats Eatery and Drink. 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Breakfast is all that at the Flats.
0: Sunshine, 15 degrees and almost no wind.

0: 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Imagine Dragons, Z99.
1: Clouds rolling in. We could see some storms and some rain today, but a high of 21 on the way. And something to consider while you're on the roads, the North Service Road at the east end of the city, over by Village RV there, there's a culvert that needs to be replaced. There's a massive detour around there. So if you're heading that way, give yourself some extra time because it is a bit of a workaround.
0: Are we bringing up random construction spots? I'll bring up the one on the way to Deer Valley to go golfing. The road's closed. Find a different way. You like that one?
1: It's helpful, yeah.
0: Summer, Z99.

0: Something about that song, man. That is such a good one. Somber singing homewrecker.
1: Finally getting some heat this weekend. 28 degrees, although not like out east. New York today, 36, 37 tomorrow. The mayor there saying, hey, everybody, can you set your AC to 78, which is like 26 degrees because the grid there is struggling?
0: Darcy, what do you set your thermostat to?
2: Ours is at 69.
1: That's like 19 degrees.
2: Yeah,
1: that's
2: it's cold.
0: When you say ours, Darcy, it makes it seem like it's a communal decision.
2: Yes.
0: It is?
2: Yes.
0: Are you forced into staying this, or this is just something that worked out for you?
2: It's just something that worked out for us.
0: Okay, because my wife is like 23, 24.
2: No, that's too hot.
0: I'm with you. I should get her to call you, actually.
2: Absolutely.
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0: gorgeous Monday / Thursday, whatever day today is. It's weird after the holiday. Still chance to get in for a pair of weekend passes to Country Thunder. How do they enter, Wheels?
1: Just let us know who you want to see. Who are you most interested in watching on stage? Is it Riley Green? Is it Creed? Is it Lainey Wilson? 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
3: Shauna, Justin, and Wheels. 820, happy Thursday, even though it feels like a bit of a Monday. Things beginning to feel good. 17 degrees right now.
7: And Jen, who are you most excited to see at Country Thunder?
8: Actually, I think it's a pretty good lineup. Probably mostly, though, Lainey Wilson for sure.
3: Now, why Lainey Wilson?
8: Well, she's got a heart like a truck.
7: Did you see her when she was in Saskatoon?
8: Actually, we did. We were expecting, so we didn't buy tickets, and then we ended up miscarrying.
7: Oh,
8: so
7: no.
8: We were actually due on the week that she was there, and then we ended up miscarrying. So we're like, that's it, we're going to Lainey. So we did actually get to see her. So it'd be nice to see her a second time.
7: Oh, yeah.
3: Well, that's perfect, because we've got weekend passes, and you just won.
8: Are you kidding me?
3: We wouldn't joke,
8: Jen. Oh my God, this is great. Thank you so much. Oh my God, this is so great. Thank you. We are actually saving up for IVF, and every little bit helps us. So that is great. Thank you.
7: You are very welcome. And again, I'm very sorry to hear that. But the truth is, good things can come out of heartbreak.
8: That's right. We're still on track. So it's great.

0: everyone's favorite karaoke song. That is Huntrix Golden.
1: The East Coast, in the midst of a heat wave, you were saying, Wheels, they're canceling the watch party in Toronto?
0: Toronto had an outdoor watch party for Team Canada this coming Saturday when we play, and they said, nope, too dangerous. It's that hot.
1: I saw New York 36, 37 degrees next couple of days. The mayor said, hey, our grid is struggling. Set your AC to 78, which is like 26 degrees.
0: No, I'm getting naked in my house when it's over 24.
1: Rob from Moose Jaw, do you and your wife, do you fight over the thermostat?
2: Nope. This is going to sound funny, but she is the master of the controls.
0: Rob, is she with you there right now? Like, are you being held hostage to say this?
1: Or did you just give up, Rob?
2: She can play with the heat. She can play with the air conditioner, whatever she wants. I usually hate sitting on the back deck anyway.
1: Oh, there it is. There it is. You just escape to the outdoors and let her have free range of the house.
2: Exactly.
0: You're living proof, Rob. Happy wife, happy life.

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4: Good morning. Happy Thursday. Shauna Foster off again today. Like so many people in Regina, taking a few days off, stacking the long weekend.
5: If we had been thinking ahead, we probably would have done this too. Either Monday, Tuesday, or Thursday, Friday, because a holiday in the middle of the week is weird.
4: Well, lots of rain the past few days. Our wet summer continuing. Experts are saying that we're in a mosquito explosion right now. Mosquito numbers roughly 10 times higher than last year.
5: Really? I haven't really noticed them.
4: Count your blessings.
5: I was at the driving range yesterday, not a single mosquito.
4: With the heat that's coming, starting on Saturday, expect that to change. You'll really feel it.
5: And wildfires this year. If you're curious, 192 wildfires so far to date. Last year this time, 309. So we are doing better. But right now, 56 active blazes, three of which are not contained.
4: Another scam to watch out for. Police are warning about fraudulent text messages claiming that you have an unpaid parking ticket and must appear in court. This one actually hits really close to home. The text tells you to click on the link to pay it immediately. Neither the RCMP nor the city use a text message to get people to pay tickets, so you can just ignore it, even though it might feel uncomfortable, especially if you know you have unpaid parking tickets.
5: And a new study, which I'm being forced to say by my wife, the more plants in your life, the better your life is. So, the average person spends $172 a year on plants, my wife, well above that. But they can improve your mood, lower stress and anxiety, and in the office, they actually boost productivity and focus.
4: And this science backs it up, apparently.
5: Did we check who the source is for this, Wheels? Because it sounds like our wives got together and wrote this.
4: There's a lot of plant people in the Zed family. There's a Facebook group called YQR Plant Junkies, almost 10,000 people in it. So they're all backing that up too.
5: And did you escape Canada with your eyebrows? Experts are warning this is the time of the year when the most barbecue snafus happen. So a reminder, use your grills outside, away from the trees, from your siding, fences, all the melting things. And don't leave your barbecue unattended. Even if you don't have a fire extinguisher out there, a spray bottle can often help unless it's a grease fire, then something different.
4: Baking soda. Worst case scenario, use baking soda.
5: And that's what's going on for Access Communications.
4: Did you watch any World Cup on the weekend?
5: Yeah, I was watching the USA game, secretly hoping they would get eliminated, but also wanting a chance for us to eliminate them. So I didn't know how I felt.
4: America won 2-0, so they move on. But all eyes on Team Canada playing this Saturday, 11 a.m. against the mighty Morocco. You may not think this. Morocco, the number 6th ranked team on the planet. We're around 30, so we've got our work cut out for us.
5: NHL free agency underway. Lots of big moves. Hurricanes, former starting netminder Freddie Anderson, who got replaced by a rookie in the playoffs. Mm-hmm. He is heading to the Oilers. They finally have a real goalie.
4: And they got rid of that, we'll call him a barnacle. Darnell Nurse got traded to San Jose, so that is off their books as well. If you talk to an Oilers fan this morning, they are in a really good mood after yesterday.
5: Toronto Maple Leafs also getting a goalie, Sergei Bobrovsky.
4: And former Oilers goaltender Stuart Skinner heading over to Winnipeg, which I think is a good spot for him. Not a lot of pressure there.
5: Some big news from LeBron James. He is coming back for his 24th season, but he told the Lakers, it won't be with you. He hasn't said where he's going, but he's going to pop up on some team. He's currently 41 years old.
4: I think the running rumor is they make a super team on the Golden State Warriors. Him, Anthony Davis,
5: play
4: Steph Curry.
5: The enemy?
4: People are calling them the Olden State Warriors, if that happens.
5: And Kawhi Leonard, who won a championship in Toronto with that crazy Game 6 buzzer beater, he is headed back to Toronto with the Raptors, although he is a few years older than he was the last time.
4: I believe he's 36 as well. And shout out the Jays. Winning on Canada Day always feels good. All the red in the stadium, the Sky Dome, has not looked better. They won 9-3 yesterday over the New York Mets. And that's your sports for the Health Sciences Association of Saskatchewan.
5: High of 21 today. There's a chance of thundershowers most of the day, but we're looking forward to tomorrow, 26, and this weekend, fantastic. 28 degrees in sunshine Saturday, 28 degrees sunshine Sunday.
4: Summer officially underway starting this weekend.
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4: Right now, the clouds have rolled in, but still, no wind and 17 degrees.
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0: Feeling that song today in this weird week. Stop, start. The good news is the weather this weekend, fantastic.
1: Hey, if you missed the fireworks last night, good news. Tomorrow, Pasqua Lake is having their Light Up Pasqua Lake fireworks show. 60 boats all on the lake, lighting things up. I've seen some videos from this in previous years. It is spectacular.
0: You can just bring your own fireworks and set them off.
1: I would check in how it all works, but it should be a good show.
0: Just go and enjoy it, maybe. Smarter idea. Sophia Camara, Zen 99.

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1: Well, Associated Press, a legitimate news outlet, is reporting that Taylor Swift and Travis Kelce are expected to host their wedding tomorrow night at Madison Square Garden with a smaller rehearsal dinner Thursday.
2: We got all the details. There was a live interview on TMZ with this guy named Anthony, who has been invited to the wedding, who gave us the inside scoop.
3: Is the wedding the same day as the party?
4: Yes. Anthony.
3: Yes. Yeah. Is the wedding at the same place as the party? Just tell me that.
4: No.
3: But it is the same day of the party.
4: Exactly.
1: Couple still hasn't publicly confirmed the detail, but Associated Press saying the information came from a law enforcement official briefed on security plans.
2: And we're into July, which means blockbuster summer movie season is here. Toy Story 5 still crushing at the box office. Officially over $585 million globally. But this weekend, they are up against a real test in Minions and Monsters.
5: James, you have a real gift for filmmaking.
6: Eureka! Glory, hallelujah! Like a movie! Un movie de Minions con Monstras!
1: This thing has 88% on Rotten Tomatoes, and the Minions are in 1920s Hollywood, and they unleash monsters on the world, which anything the Minions do is so awesome. And that's what's trending.
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0: 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Shauna, Justin, and
1: Wheels. It's your last day to be cool. Because starting tomorrow, Mother Nature cranking up the heat. 21 today, but 26 tomorrow, 28 Saturday, 28 Sunday. Do we finally have a nice weekend, Wheels?
2: It's looking that way, and I think it's safe to say we're due. We're due for some summer sunshine. July looking like it's going to come through for us.
1: This song, perfect then. Glass Animals, Heat Waves.

0: song for this weekend, Glass Animals, Z99.
1: So yesterday was Canada Day, celebrations all across the country. How much of a Canadian are you, Justin?
0: 86%.
1: Could you pass the Canadian citizenship test?
0: I suddenly feel less like a Canadian. I'm not sure.
1: Okay, I've got five questions for you.
0: Oh, boy.
1: You need to get 75% or higher.
0: So I have to get 4 out of 5.
1: You do.
0: Oh, I can only get one wrong. All right.
1: You ready for this? You can play along as well. Where are the Parliament buildings located?
0: Ottawa.
1: Correct. You are one for one.
0: If they continue at this rate, we're good.
1: They won't.
0: Oh.
1: Question number two. What are the three main types of industry in Canada?
0: What?
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0: No. Is it D?
1: It's D. Natural resources, manufacturing, services. Okay, so you're
0: that's tough.
1: One for two.
0: I've got no buffer left.
1: Some of these questions are specific to Saskatchewan, like this one. What is the name of our Lieutenant Governor of Saskatchewan?
0: It is the curling volunteer legend, Bernadette McIntyre.
1: I knew you'd get that one. Okay, you're 2 for 3. 2 more to go.
0: Hold on. If I get one of these wrong, is somebody coming for me?
1: You're gone. Yep. You're gone. Give us your passport.
0: All right.
1: Question number four. Which province was the first to grant voting rights to women?
0: Oh, no.
1: Was it Quebec, Ontario, Nova Scotia, or Manitoba? Quebec, Ontario, waiting. Nova Scotia, or Manitoba.
0: Okay, the text you're rolling in here. I'm going to go with Linda in North Central is saying Manitoba.
1: Yes! You are correct.
0: Thank you, Linda.
1: Final question. Who was Sir Sam Steele? Was he A, great frontier hero, mounted police, and a soldier? Was he B, a military leader of the Métis in the 19th century? Was he C, the first Prime Minister of Canada? Or was he D, the father of Manitoba? Sir Sam Steele. For all the marbles, Justin, no pressure.
0: Like the hockey player, Sam Steele?
1: No, not the former Pat. No.
0: Oh, Sir Sam Steele. He's got to be either A, the RCMP Mountie, or D, the father of Manitoba. I'm going to go A, final answer.
1: Survey says you are correct. 4 out of 5. Justin, you passed the Canadian citizenship test.
0: I guess. That is not good.
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0: 8:54, happy Thursday. That feels like a Monday. 17 degrees and all eyes on, well, I guess tomorrow, the weekend. People are looking forward to getting out and enjoying some sunshine.
1: Next weekend, though, Country Thunder. Tomorrow morning, we have a very special guest on the show. Drumroll, Cameron Whitcomb.
0: Cannot wait to chat with that guy. So many people want to see him at Country Thunder. Like, talk about a star.
1: Just keep listening if you maybe want to see him. Lady Gaga, Bruno Mars.

0: Well, guess who's getting married this weekend, Wheels?
1: It's the Royal American Wedding. Taylor Swift and Travis Kelce tying the knot tomorrow. Or at least that's what we think.
0: Now, Taylor's talked in the past of how she's not going to be stress planning her wedding because, well, her solution is really unrelatable for most of us.
2: I know it's going to be fun to plan because I think the only stressful weddings are the ones where you have a small amount and people are on the bubble. And you have to evaluate or assess your relationship with them to see if they should be there. I'm not going to do that.
1: So, of course, she rented Madison Square Garden and has 18,000 seats. Do you remember that part of your wedding?
0: Yeah. In my case, young, only so much money, only so many people can be there.
1: You're worried about hurting feelings, and then you got to go to the tables. Okay, who needs to sit next to who? I got to put some person with my random Uncle Kenny. I think it's incredible that she has the opportunity to forego all that stress and just say, you know what? If I've met you, you're coming.
0: You know what, Wheels? She's earned it. For all the billions of dollars she's worth, all the time, effort, it's freed her up to be able to have absolutely everyone at a wedding and hopefully be stress-free.
1: Cannot wait to see the photos at some point. Time for the song that put Avril Lavigne on the map. It's Complicated.

0: Later this month, his new album, The Outlawed Cherry Lee and Other Western Tales, coming. Shaboozy, Z99.
1: We were chatting earlier about how the mayor of New York City is pleading with residents to not use so much AC to help save the power grid, which means you could expect a lot of battles over the thermostat in that place.
0: Especially because he's asking residents to set it at 78, which is about 26 degrees Celsius. My wife would kill me if I said it to that. Martin, how do you handle this?
2: Well, I'm a refrigeration mechanic, so I put a new air conditioner in my house last year, and I get a picture from my wife. She's wearing her winter parka saying it's set to hypothermia, which to her is 71 Fahrenheit.
1: Wow. That's my wife, too. She likes it way warmer than I do.
2: I have a friend actually in the refrigeration trade that actually put a dummy thermostat in their house that read 73 Fahrenheit.
1: Wow.
2: Yep, it read 73 Fahrenheit, and he had another thermostat in his return air vent that would be at 68. So that's the temperature he'd have his house. And his wife would say, look, it's effing cold in here. She's like, well, it says 73. He goes, well, it's got to be accurate.
0: That's amazing. Thanks, Martin. Wheels, come on, man. You got to try that.
1: I got to go buy myself a dummy thermostat today.
0: What happens if she finds out?
1: I'm going to blame you.
3: Yeah!

0: That is one of those songs that takes you places. Ellie Goulding, Z99.
1: Today, thunderstorms, potentially high of 21, but that should be the last time we have to deliver bad weather news, because tomorrow, 26, Saturday and Sunday, both 28 in the sunshine. I think we finally found summer wheels.
0: Thank goodness, as everyone begins their summer vacations, summer's going to rule.
1: Look forward to this show. Devin Cole is going to be joining the Beaches and Sophia Camara. I got you. If you need a

0: great song and love it when it's appropriate for the forecast. High 21 today, but tomorrow 26 for a high. Saturday, straight sunshine and 28. Nelly, it will be hot in here.
1: Saturday morning farmer's market. We're going to be hanging out. We're bringing the world's longest Taylor Swift bracelet. You can get a chunk of it. Proceeds going to support the 40th annual Z99 Radiothon. Can you believe that?
0: Where does the time go? 40 years and counting.
1: Tyler Shaw has grandparents from Prince Albert, Saskatchewan. It's Run to You. In the area.

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0: Tame Impala released that song on their own. It was meh. She's like, let's remix it with Jennie from Blackpink. 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
1: Will he tour? Won't he tour? That is a question every Justin Bieber fan is asking right now. So last Friday, he released the Swag live album for Weekend 1 at Coachella. Remember that? Well, this coming weekend, he is expected to release Weekend 2's performance as well as the live stream concert.
2: Many fans, though, a little bit disappointed because they really, really, really want to see him on tour. But he said, not really interested.
3: I've been touring for so long, just even the idea of touring at this point in my life sounds super daunting.
1: But don't lose hope. Next weekend is the one-year anniversary of Swag, so maybe he's got a surprise for us then. Time will tell.
2: And you may have seen some news of a couple getting engaged on top of the Empire State Building. Turns out it was the stars of the 2024 Netflix documentary Skywalker's A Love Story, Russian rooftopper couple Angela Nikolaou and Ivan Birkus. They free climbed illegally to the top of the Empire State Building. Their pre-wedding gift from the NYPD, charges of reckless endangerment, burglary, and a whole bunch of other ones.
1: I hope it was worth it because she got some of the most iconic engagement photos of all time.
0: That's what's trending for Lakeview Salon and Hair Restoration.

0: this bungalow. That's Scott Hellman with Rob Suski, and Shauna Foster's with me too. Tanya, what do you think on, we got into a lot of wedding discussions because Taylor's wedding is coming this weekend. Everybody seems to have landed on about $100 for a wedding gift is expected. What do you think, Tanya?
1: Oh, I just don't think that I would be buying a $100 gift just because it's expected. I'm not saying I wouldn't, but I think that's more for like really close friends or family. That's an expensive gift, or if you're in the wedding party.
0: So what's your rule if, let's say you have a cousin that's getting married and you get invited and you go, yeah, okay, I'm going to show up. What's the rule?
1: If they have a registry, that I'll go and look and just kind of choose something from there. But I would say we probably stick around the 40 or 50.
0: Yeah.
1: Sometimes, yeah, if it's not in the city or where you live, it can be very expensive to go to a wedding. So sometimes that's got to be part of the gift, I think.
2: Yeah, I mean, it should be, right? When you figure in even a hotel a couple hours away, it's still costing you more, even in gas money.
1: Yeah.
0: Yeah, I'm with you, Tanya. Okay, thank you.
1: You're welcome.
0: Here's Linkin Park. Numb.

What a beautiful voice. There's Charlotte Cardin. That's The Way We Touch with Rob Suski. Well, Ed Sheeran said he was going to drop out of music for a little while and get out of the public eye. And he's been true to his word. He has been gone. Probably going to show up at the Taylor Swift wedding, though, this weekend. Here is Ed Sheeran. This is Shivers.

0: Ladies and gentlemen,
1: can I have your attention? Z99's feature pick.
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3: Talking about being totally obsessed with someone, and if they wound up going out with you, you would just drop dead. 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

kiss me and I might drop dead. You're just obsessed with somebody. There's Olivia Rodrigo that is drop dead with Rob Suski. Well, leading up to Canada Day, there was a list out about the top Canadian artists of all time. They put Joni Mitchell at number one, and not in the top 10 was Nickelback. Can you believe that? Come on. You got to put Nickelback at least top 4 or 5. This is Rockstar.

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3: Today's high 21, and then finally we're getting some heat. Tomorrow 26, Saturday and Sunday both full sunshine and 28 degrees.
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0: me.
1: Oh, I love the voice. There's Olivia Dean. That's so easy to fall in love with. Rob Suski, and Sean is with me as well. This is Jody. We were talking a lot about marriage with the Taylor Swift wedding coming up this weekend. Jody, you were telling us about your thoughts on marriage.
2: Oh, I know. I sounded like such a romantic.
0: You are romantic, Jody.
2: That was like the first time in my life. So don't tell my husband.
0: Okay, tell us what you guys did.
2: So I am an millennial. I'm 40. And my husband is a little bit older than me. But we got married when I was 20, which I would not suggest to other 20-year-olds, because now they sound like children. But this year, we had our 20th wedding anniversary just last week.
0: Aww.
2: And so when you sign it, yes, it is just a piece of paper that they give you. The commitment and the devotion that you are agreeing to have for one another, there is value in that. Absolutely.
1: Okay. Some callers are saying that it's not really necessary to have the certificate to actually get married. You can just live together. Jody says, no, you got to go all the way and get the marriage certificate. So what do you think? Here is Taylor. This is Blank Space.

0: 99. What's trending?
1: Well, Associated Press, a legitimate news outlet, is reporting that Taylor Swift and Travis Kelce are expected to host their wedding tomorrow night at Madison Square Garden with a smaller rehearsal dinner Thursday.
2: We got all the details. There was a live interview on TMZ with this guy named Anthony, who has been invited to the wedding, who gave us the inside scoop.
3: Is the wedding the same day as the party?
4: Yes, Anthony.
3: Yes. Yeah. Is the wedding at the same place as the party? Just tell me that.
4: No.
3: But it is the same day of the party.
4: Exactly.
1: Couple still hasn't publicly confirmed the detail, but Associated Press saying the information came from a law enforcement official briefed on security plans.
2: And we're into July, which means blockbuster summer movie season is here. Toy Story 5 still crushing at the box office. Officially over $585 million globally. But this weekend, they are up against a real test in Minions and Monsters.
5: James, you have a real gift for filmmaking.
6: Eureka! Glory, alleluia! Like a movie! Un movie de Minions con monstras!
1: This thing has 88% on Rotten Tomatoes, and the Minions are in 1920s Hollywood, and they unleash monsters on the world, which anything the Minions do is so awesome.

0: Girls Like You. That's Sophia Camara with Rob Suski, and this is Delilah on the wedding gift rules conversation. So Taylor Swift's wedding is coming up this weekend. Obviously, there's going to be some big gifts happening between her and all the big celebs. But for you, for us normal people, what do we do for wedding gifts? And do you like going to weddings, Delilah?
1: I don't like them. I don't know. Like, there's just something about them that I don't like. Like, the cheap drinks are literally cheap. They taste cheap. The food's usually buffet food. People probably touched it. I can't get behind sitting there for like 5 hours listening to your sister tell you stories that nobody cares about.
0: Okay, yeah, the speeches can go on a little long. I'll agree with you on that. Where do you stand on weddings? Do you like going? You don't like going? How much should you spend on the gift? This is One Republic, Counting Stars.

will fade eventually. So if our time is running out, day after day, we'll make the mundane a masterpiece. Oh my, my, oh my, my love, I take one look

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What a good song. This Finger 11. That's Paralyzer with Rob Seske. We're probably going to see this guy at the Taylor Swift wedding. If any details get out, they're trying to keep it on lockdown for sure. But Sommer and Taylor have become really good friends, so he's probably going to be there. This is Back to Friends.

Yeah, oh, that's a fun song, too. There's Lou Kalla. That's Hotter Now with Rob Suski. All the speculation about who's going to be at the Taylor Swift wedding this weekend. You got to know that Sabrina is going to be there. They've also become really close friends. Here's Espresso.

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2: Got to get through today. 21, good chance of showers, but then tomorrow, 26, and Saturday and Sunday, both full sunshine, 28 degrees.
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0: man I need. I love that. There's Olivia Dean with Rob Suski. So there's a lot of wedding conversations going on with Taylor Swift's wedding coming this weekend. And Lori is here to comment on what Tyler said about not getting a gift if it's your second wedding. Go ahead.
1: I just heard that guy talking about not gifting people if they, like, a second marriage.
0: Yes.
1: That's why women aren't getting married, buddy. People like you. You don't even know why the first marriage fell apart. I agree with Sean on that one.
0: Yeah, well, he said that he's not giving you a present if it's your second wedding because you screwed up.
1: Then he's probably not my friend and he's probably not invited anyway.
0: All right. Thanks, Lori. Have a great day.
1: You too. Bye-bye.
0: Here's Brittany.

That's Quitters Cameron Whitcomb. Really looking forward to getting out to see him at Country Thunder coming this year. It's Rob Suski, and this is one of the most beautiful songs ever. And so fun to sing along with in your car, too. Here's Uncle Cracker, Drift Away.

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0: long. Just even the idea of touring at this point in my life sounds super daunting.
1: But don't lose hope. Next weekend is the one-year anniversary of Swag, so maybe he's got a surprise for us then. Time will tell.
2: And you may have seen some news of a couple getting engaged on top of the Empire State Building. Turns out it was the stars of the 2024 Netflix documentary Skywalker's A Love Story, Russian rooftopper couple Angela Nikolaou and Ivan Birkus. They free climbed illegally to the top of the Empire State Building. Their pre-wedding gift from the NYPD, charges of reckless endangerment, burglary, and a whole bunch of other ones.
1: I hope it was worth it because she got some of the most iconic engagement photos of all time.

0: You said forever, now I drive alone past your street.
1: Olivia Rodrigo was a Disney childhood star, and then she signed with Geffen Records, but negotiated that she would keep the masters, dropped that song, Driver's License, immediately broke multiple records, set her on a massive pathway to success. I'm Dustin in for Tim Stone. Looks like our weather's finally going to turn a little here. Crank this one up, Ella Langley, choosing Texas.

0: day is tomorrow. Taylor Swift and Travis Kelce. Her secret to not being stressed for the wedding?
1: I know it's going to be fun to plan because I think the only stressful weddings are the ones where you have a small amount and people are on the bubble. And you have to evaluate or assess your relationship with them to see if they should be there. I'm not going to do that.
0: Yeah. She rented out Madison Square Gardens and just have thousands and thousands of people. You know what? She earned it. Here's Matchbox 20.

0: to.
1: Let's hope Tyler Shaw has a show here in Saskatchewan, too. Maybe visiting his grandparents up in Prince Albert and then come on down. Nice to finally see some sunshine in the forecast. Justin in for Tim Stone. It's been a long time with rain. It feels like almost every day. Here's Shawn Mendes.

She's from just one province over, Devin Cole. She's actually coming to Regina in August with Sophia Camara and the Beaches. That show will be awesome. Kind of the last cool day for a bit. Then we're turning up the heat. Let's go NSYNC.

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3: Today, the last not-so-nice day. Tomorrow, 26 degrees. Still a chance of showers. But Saturday and Sunday, full sunshine, 28 degrees. 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
1: Well, Associated Press, a legitimate news outlet, is reporting that Taylor Swift and Travis Kelce are expected to host their wedding tomorrow night at Madison Square Garden with a smaller rehearsal dinner Thursday.
2: We got all the details. There was a live interview on TMZ with this guy named Anthony, who has been invited to the wedding, who gave us the inside scoop.
3: Is the wedding the same day as the party?
4: Yes. Anthony.
3: Yes. Yeah. Is the wedding at the same place as the party? Just tell me that.
4: No.
3: But it is the same day of the party.
4: Exactly.
1: Couple still hasn't publicly confirmed the detail, but Associated Press saying the information came from a law enforcement official briefed on security plans.
2: And we're into July, which means blockbuster summer movie season is here. Toy Story 5 still crushing at the box office. Officially over $585 million globally. But this weekend, they are up against a real test in Minions and Monsters.
5: James, you have a real gift for filmmaking.
6: Eureka! Gloria, alleluia! Like a movie! Un movie de Minions con Monstras!
1: This thing has 88% on Rotten Tomatoes, and the Minions are in 1920s Hollywood, and they unleash monsters on the world, which anything the Minions do is so awesome.
7: Friday night, let me take you out. Show downtown what it's all about. Something kinda like we used to do. Break out the hills, break out the dress. As beautiful as when we first met.

Three and a rider for your Thursday? Monday? What day is it? Because yesterday, all sorts of stuff happening. Of course, the fireworks, always the highlight. I love all the photos and videos. Keep them coming. Tracy made me laugh, though. Sorry, I fell asleep. Happy belated Canada Day, though. The best.

hey, the Lumineers. Justin in for Tim Stone. Text from Danielle. I swear I'm the only person in the office who did not book today and tomorrow off. It's empty. I think a lot of people feeling that. If you are in the office, even the streets seem like they're empty. But it's like two 2-day work weeks, right? The beat on this one's awesome. Tame

0: That's Daniel Powder. Bad Day. It's Justin. Taylor Swift's big wedding is tomorrow. TMZ got some exclusive details from somebody who's going, or at least they were until they leaked this.
1: 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Is the wedding at the same place as the party? 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
1: It is not at the same place as the party.
2: Right.
1: But it is the same day of the party.
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2: Today is the last not super nice day to get through. Tomorrow, heat cranking up. 26 degrees, still a chance of showers. But this weekend, Saturday, Sunday, full sunshine, 28 degrees.
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0: world is a better place with Kelly Clarkson in it. It's Justin in for Tim Stone. Toy Story 5 already surpassed $500 million and it's just going to keep cranking all summer. But if you need another one to watch,
1: James, you have a real gift for filmmaking.
2: Eureka! Gloria, Alleluia! Like a movie! Un movie de minions con monstras! That's you.
0: Minions and monsters, set in the 1920s Hollywood, and they accidentally unleash monsters everywhere. But 88% Rotten Tomatoes, it's going to be a good time. Because from Montreal, it's Charlotte.

0: remember that. This coming weekend, he is expected to release Weekend 2's performance as well as the live stream concert.
1: Many fans, though, a little bit disappointed because they really, really, really want to see him on tour. But he said, not really interested.
2: I've been touring for so long, just even the idea of touring at this point in my life sounds super daunting.
0: But don't lose hope. Next weekend is the one-year anniversary of Swag, so maybe he's got a surprise for us then. Time will tell.
1: And you may have seen some news of a couple getting engaged on top of the Empire State Building. Turns out it was the stars of the 2024 Netflix documentary Skywalker's A Love Story, Russian rooftopper couple Angela Nikolaou and Ivan Birkus. They free-climbed illegally to the top of the Empire State Building. Their pre-wedding gift from the NYPD, charges of reckless endangerment, burglary, and a whole bunch of other ones.
0: I hope it was worth it because she got some of the most iconic engagement photos of all time.

Preston Pablo is from Timmins, Ontario. Same place as Shania Twain. He's got a new EP coming out tomorrow called Almost Always. Justin in for Tim Stone. I love Fridays with new music. Ed Sheeran, apparently in New York right now, getting ready for Taylor Swift's wedding. The Shape of You.

0: 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Quit texting and talk.
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If I asked you, how long ago did Avril put that song out? You might say, I don't know, 10, 15 years ago. 24. 24 years ago. Still so good. Big day tomorrow. The American Royal Wedding, apparently. Taylor Swift, Travis Kelce, we don't know all the details, but I think it's going to start leaking out quick. All the celebrities in New York right now. 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

That song live when she played here was unbelievable. 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I could

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2: If you can make it through today weather-wise, we have got some good stuff on the horizon. Tomorrow, 26, still a chance of showers, but this weekend looks perfect. Saturday, Sunday, 28 degrees in the sun. 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

0: I've got. Benny Boone for your Monday, Thursday. What day of the week is it? Nicole texted in. I actually thought it was Saturday because I walked in the office and there was nobody here. Turns out everybody else took the day off. Seems to be a common theme.
1: Yo, man.
2: Yo.
1: Open up, man.
2: What do you want, man?
1: My girl just caught me.
2: You made her catch you?
1: I don't know how I let this happen.
2: With who?
1: The girl next door, you know? I don't know what to do.
2: It wasn't you.

Sophia Kamara. She's actually coming to Regina in August with the Beaches and Devin Cole. That should be a fantastic show. Looks like we finally made it through the cold, rainy June. There's sunshine and heat on the horizon. Here's Keith Urban.

0: 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What's trending?
1: Well, Associated Press, a legitimate news outlet, is reporting that Taylor Swift and Travis Kelce are expected to host their wedding tomorrow night at Madison Square Garden with a smaller rehearsal dinner Thursday.
2: We got all the details. There was a live interview on TMZ with this guy named Anthony, who has been invited to the wedding, who gave us the inside scoop.
3: Is the wedding the same day as the party?
4: Yes. Anthony.
3: Yes. Yeah. Is the wedding at the same place as the party? Just tell me that.
4: No.
3: But it is the same day of the party.
4: Exactly.
1: Couple still hasn't publicly confirmed the detail, but Associated Press saying the information came from a law enforcement official briefed on security plans.
2: And we're into July, which means blockbuster summer movie season is here. Toy Story 5 still crushing at the box office. Officially over $585 million globally.
1: Wow.
2: But this weekend, they are up against a real test in Minions and Monsters.
5: James, you have a real gift for filmmaking.
6: Eureka! 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Like a movie! Un movie de Minions con Monstras!
1: This thing has 88% on Rotten Tomatoes, and the Minions are in 1920s Hollywood, and they unleash monsters on the world, which anything the Minions do is so awesome.

That song getting us revved up, 5 Seconds of Summer, Youngblood. It's Wheels in for Tim Stone. Hope you had a great Canada Day. If you're back at work today, you know what? No big deal, because tomorrow's Friday. And how good does that feel? How about some somber? This guy's going places. It's back to Friends.

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He's one of our favorites, Shaboozy with a bar song, dropping a new album at the end of this month. The first single off that album is this one. It's called Cowgirl.

The guy's got his pulse on making fun music. Gotta love Shaboozy. Hey, I'm glad you're here. I'm Wheels. Happy Thursday.

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2: In just over a week, next Saturday night, you can hear that song live, Country Thunder. Been talking to so many people. They cannot wait to see Cameron Wickholm take the stage. That guy is a huge star. Hey, it's Wheels in for Tim Stone. Another short work week. Our second Friday coming tomorrow. It's going to feel real good. Here's See You Again. It's

0: 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Text Tim at 306-936-9999. 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
1: For Snitzler Mortgages.

Preston Pablo dropping a new EP for us tomorrow. We're looking forward to that because he's making some great music right now. Hey, I'm Wheels, in for Tim Stone. Might be a good time to stock up on some mosquito spray. Experts are saying because of all this wet weather we've been having, mosquitoes are 10 times worse right now. Is that what you're experiencing? I haven't yet, knock on wood, but with that sunshine coming next week, you know they're about to get a lot worse. Time for some JT. It's Sexy Back.

0: to.
1: We like that guy. That is Tyler Shaw. The song's called Run to You. I'm Wheels. Were you up late last night watching fireworks? I didn't make it, but my kids did, and there's nothing better than watching fireworks with kids.
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0: This is the

0: It's Taylor Swift, and we've got to talk about it. The American Royal Wedding goes tomorrow at Madison Square Garden, and a lot of people asking Taylor Swift and wondering, why are you getting married at a sports arena? Well, we may have found the answer.
1: I know it's going to be fun to plan, because I think the only stressful weddings are the ones where you have a small amount and people are on the bubble. And you have to evaluate or assess your relationship with them to see if they should be there. I'm not going to do that.
0: He's not wrong. That is a very stressful part of a wedding. So why not just invite every single person you've ever met to Madison Square Garden? Brilliant, Taylor Swift.

0: That's Alex Warren, Z99. When it comes to your weather, another turbulent day. Expecting rain and storms on and off throughout the day into this evening. We'll get to a high of 21. A nice bonus, not too windy today. But tomorrow, maybe some storms in the morning, a high of 26 on the way. That is going to feel real good. And then things crank up even more on Saturday. Saturday and Sunday, calling for sunshine and 28. And that is the kind of weather we dream for on the weekends. The weather for Ionian Aesthetics and Massage.
1: Wish I could call you last night, try to make sure you're all right. 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

Love that song, Mackenzie Porter with These Days. Hey, happy Thursday. I'm Wheels. I'll be honest, thinking about Saturday. Team Canada men's soccer team taking on Morocco. A literal David versus Goliath matchup. Morocco, the number six best team on the planet versus us sitting around 30. Should be fun.

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1: Oh, it's beautiful. But wait a minute, isn't this...
0: Yeah, yes it is.
1: But I thought the old lady dropped it into the ocean in the air.

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0: Start the card in with The Way We Touch. It's Wheels. Everyone talking and thinking about the big wedding tomorrow. Taylor Swift and Travis Kelce finally getting married. And we got some more details from an interview that happened on TMZ Live.
1: Is the wedding the same day as the party? Yes. Yeah. Is the wedding at the same place as the party? Just tell me that.
2: No.
1: It is not at the same place as the party.
2: Right.
1: But it is the same day of the party.
2: Exactly.
0: There you go. So tomorrow, the wedding and the party are happening, just not at the same location. And already in New York City, Sabrina Carpenter has been spotted, and this guy, Ed Sheeran.

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4: It's pretty hard to believe that Olivia Rodrigo has already given us 3 studio albums. But that's the case. In this new one, You Seem Pretty Sad for a Girl So in Love. It is fantastic. The first single off that album is right here. It's Olivia Rodrigo's Drop.

0: Drop Dead.
1: Fantastic song from Olivia Rodrigo. That is Drop Dead. I'm a big fan, but curious what you think. Send me a text with your thoughts, for better or for worse, because I know we disagree on things. And if you are an Olivia Rodrigo fan, did you hear she's getting a Lego set? And not just one or two, but five different Lego sets. Each set inspired by a different song throughout her entire career. I think that's pretty cool. Olivia Rodrigo, one of the biggest and best artists in the business. I'm Wheels. Here's Nickelback.

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19: Bruno Mars is down one. I Just Might, number three. Home Wrecker by Somber, up a spot, number two. The number one song

0: That song's got it all. An absolute home run from Somber. That is home wrecker for your Thursday. It's Wheels getting ready for the big one. Taylor Swift, Travis Kelce getting married tomorrow. If you've been married and through that process, you know how stressful it can be deciding on who to invite and who not to invite. Well, I feel like Taylor Swift understands that as well.
1: I know it's going to be fun to plan because I think the only stressful weddings are the ones where you have a small amount and people are on the bubble. And you have to evaluate or assess your relationship with them to see if they should be there. I'm not going to do that.
0: And so they rented Madison Square Garden so they can hold 10 plus thousand people in there. Then everyone gets to go. It's quite brilliant.

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song makes you feel good. Kobe Calais, Z99. Well, another up and down kind of day today. We get to a high of 21. That's nice. Not a lot of wind. Also nice, but expecting more and more rain on and off. Maybe some storms tonight as well into tomorrow morning. But tomorrow, Friday, we're feeling good. Calling for a high of 26. Should be fantastic. And then things get even better for Saturday and Sunday. Sunshine and 28 on Saturday and Sunday. Finally, that summer weather starting to hit us. The weather for Driven Automotive, driven to your satisfaction.

0: Cause I do. A guy, he's on one right now. That is Preston Pablo with Cause I Do. It's Wheels. At the box office, Toy Story 5 has almost made $600 million worldwide already, but it's getting a run for its money because at the box office right now, it's Minions and Monsters.
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2: 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Like a movie! Un movie de Minions con Monstras!
0: People cannot get enough of the Minions. I think they might take it this weekend. We'll have to wait and see. Looks like a lot of fun. It's Wheels. Here's Pink.

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a little dangerous for your Thursday. It's Wheels. We're driving home. We're thinking about what we're going to do this weekend. Well, if you want to travel, the Calgary Stampede starts tomorrow. Lots of great music acts there. Like Alanis Morissette, Macklemore's there, the Chainsmokers. Also, next week, Ella Langley will be there as well, playing the Cowboys Music Festival. Here she is with Choosing Texas.

Loud Luxury putting in some work with Body. Great song for your drive home. It's Wheels. Last night, fireworks. You gotta watch fireworks with kids because nothing impresses them more than seeing those explosions in the sky. If you missed out last night, I'm hearing that there's lots of fireworks happening this weekend at various lakes around the city. So maybe check in with your friends at the cabin and go, wait a minute, are we having some fireworks this weekend? Because I want in.

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Yes, Taylor Swift getting married tomorrow, at least reportedly. Her and Travis Kelce tying the knot with two different venues. One for a party at Madison Square Garden, and then another secret little ceremony that no one's talking about. But pretty cool. If you think about what to get Travis Kelce and Taylor Swift for their wedding, they're not asking for gifts, but they are giving them. Reports are that they've donated $26 million across 20 different charities. Just their way of saying, we're married. That's pretty cool. My name is Wheel, sitting in for Tim Stone on a, we'll call it a great Thursday. Here's Carrie Underwood.

That is Sophia Camara. She will be in Regina August 19th with The Beaches and Devin Cole for an outdoor show, which will be unbelievable. It's Wheels. A lot of people taking today and tomorrow off to stack in the long weekend. A new study says 43% of people taking staycations now, which I think is becoming more and more the norm as people try and save money, but also we appreciate getting in and around Saskatchewan. Great place to vacation. It's time for Adele, Someone Like You.

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3: I'm just

ready to come home. She wrote that song about Canada. You know, she was having a party yesterday. Jamie Fine, Z99. Well, today wasn't too bad. High 21. We'll see rain on and off throughout the evening. Maybe some storms as well. Overnight down to 13. And then tomorrow, things begin to turn for the better. Maybe some storms in the morning, but a high of 26 for your Friday. Good kickoff to the weekend. And then on Saturday and Sunday, sunshine and 28. Looking like next week is going to be very warm as well. Finally, the summer weather is here. The weather for Boston Pizza.